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Make a request. I'd love to play it for you if I can. And I am doing that right now. This one is for Shelly from Lincoln. Wanted to hear some Audio Slave. It's HJY.

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I love rock and roll, especially as performed by Joan Jett and the Blackhearts. I used to say to myself that I was never into, you know, females with the goth look, with like the black eyeliner and the leather and the black hair. And then I saw, went back on down a little rabbit hole of Joan Jett videos from back in the 80s. I am very much into the goth look. What a beautiful woman she was, and man, did she rock. And so did the Blackhearts. The world.

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94 HJY, your home of rock and roll. You know, for my money, I would say in my lifetime, best rock albums, like, it's just being consistently solid and standing the test of time. Now, I'm talking about non-Van Halen albums because I'm obsessed with Van Halen still, but The Black Crowes, Shake Your Moneymaker. My God, what a fantastic album that was. I did get a request for some new Black Crowes stuff, and, you know, I like it. I like it well enough, but, man, Shake Your Moneymaker, that was just a hit machine, right? It's 94 HJY.

0: 94 HJY, yeah, Halloween is coming up, you know. I mean, I know it's still a ways away, but Doug and Jen have your chance to win tickets to Silver Scream Con 5, October 2nd through the 4th at the DCU Center in Worcester. Meet horror icons like Linda Blair from The Exorcist, and yeah, go ahead and make the head-turning pea soup jokes to her. I'm sure she's never heard those before. David Arquette, ask him how he landed Courtney Cox in marriage, even for a little while. Malcolm McDowell, Juliette Lewis, and more, all brought together by Ice Nine.
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This tune here, Better Man. Being a man myself, having many male friends, I would say to most women out there, including my own wife, that if you can't find a better man than the slob that's sleeping next to you right now, you're not looking hard enough. There's got to be somewhere out there better than me and my friends.

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1: Linkin Park's Joe Hahn said that while on Shatter, the documentary covers them putting the band back together, it doesn't show other failed attempts after Chester Bennington's suicide in 2017. He said there's a lot of time that went by before the film, things we didn't document, just private conversations, an overall feeling of being lost and not knowing what to do and everyone being at different places. He said that there were actually a few attempts to get together and make music, but it just didn't feel right. He said they were all just so broken. And then, along came Emily Armstrong and things are going pretty well. Unshatter is in theaters September 30th. For more rock news, go to 94HJY.com. 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

94 HJY, your home of rock and roll. So I think Dave Grohl was saying that when Nirvana recorded their album Nevermind back in like 1991, none of them really thought that Smells Like Teen Spirit was going to be a huge hit. And my God, were they wrong. They were thinking like maybe Lithium or Come As You Are. But, you know, Smells Like Teen Spirit, that pretty much put them on the map, the video and everything. Even John Bon Jovi, he didn't think that Living on a Prayer, he's like, maybe a B-side single. Sometimes artists don't know what the good stuff is, I guess. But right now we got Heart-Shaped Box by Nirvana by request. This one goes out to Tony in North Attleboro. It's HJY.

It's 94HJY. This is an awesome headline. Ukrainian grandma filmed disabling a Russian drone. An elderly Ukrainian woman has become the poster grandma for the country's resilience. Footage shows the woman in a red coat leaning over a Russian drone that was on the ground, opening its fiber optic storage compartment. The grandma then disables it, picks it up to inspect it, and then just drops it and walk away. So yeah, she went viral. Everyone is just saying how awesome she is, how kick-ass she is. I wish I had a badass grandma like that. My grandmother, when she was alive, she never would have been able to figure out how to disable, you know, a drone by opening the fiber optic compartment. My grandmother famously died like at 96.

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Do you hear that sound? That's the sound of Steven Tyler of Aerosmith breathing a huge sigh of relief. You can hear the lips flapping, right? We'll talk about that coming up. It's 94 HJY.

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It is the Red Hot Chili Peppers with Under the Bridge. 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And he is, I don't know where he's from, and it doesn't matter. You don't care. The only one who cares is Derek and Derek's mom.

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1: We are.
0: There's now an app. We need an app in order to alert us if somebody is wearing these new Meta glasses.
1: Yeah, Meta glasses are the ones with the cameras on them, so you can wear them and I guess really just video everything in front of you.
0: Yeah. I mean, it's weird because you can just be walking down the street, somebody's wearing the glasses, they just look like Ray-Bans. And,
1: yeah, Oakley makes some.
0: And they're recording you.
1: Right, and I think that it does, you know, make you think about certain privacy issues.
0: Right.
1: You know, I know there are certain areas you don't have any expectation of privacy, but in others you do.
0: Yeah.
1: And I don't think in all states, well, I know in all states, you can't record people without their permission.
0: Right.
1: So I don't know how that works legally.
0: Me neither.
1: It's a very strange thing. I don't know anyone that wears them anyway. I've not been around anybody wearing them.
0: I don't understand the reasoning behind them. That's the issue, is that you don't know. Somebody could be wearing them. They could be filming you when you're out at the grocery store playing golf. But
1: my friends, like people I know, no one is wearing them. Like, no one is talking about it. No one has said, I really would like to get a pair of those so I can film everything that goes on. I don't know. It's a weird thing. I think it's got uses, but I think for just everyday Joe guys, I have no reason to have those glasses on at all.
0: Unless you're a pervert and want to record everything.
1: Well, but that's true.
0: Now there's an app that they've released, or a gentleman has released, a Polish developer. His name is Powell, and he released this free app. It's called Zuck Off. And what it does is it can detect if there is a pair of smart glasses in the room with you. I guess it uses Bluetooth technology in order to do that.
1: Yeah.
0: Which is great. But it's weird that that's, like, why? Why are these even legal? That's my biggest thing. You know, like, I think about my kids. I don't want their faces. Like, my son has an Instagram account. His picture isn't in any of the Instagram photos. He doesn't post any photos. He just watches videos. So, like, I don't want him. He doesn't even want his image on any Meta product. So what gives them the right to be able to, like, scan a crowd? You know, they're creating a huge database of people's faces. It's all weird. Yeah. I don't like it.
1: I mean, you know that the guy you're with probably has Meta glasses if he leaves them on when you're getting romantic. No. I just have a hard time seeing.
0: Uh-huh.
1: I'm not filming this.
0: Think about the outrage over these flock cameras. And we're just talking about people's vehicles, like where you're driving. Where is the outrage over Meta glasses or Google glasses or whatever the Apple product is?
1: I'm sure it's coming. People love to be outraged. There's no doubt about that. And this will give them something to be outraged about. I don't understand the reasoning behind them. I know that they're asking people not to wear them to certain events. They're definitely telling you can't wear them in court. You know, when they have these, they don't allow cameras, but people have the glasses on. It's tough to tell.
0: Right.
1: So I think that maybe you just make it a very stiff penalty if you wear them where they're not supposed.
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0: Smashing Pumpkins right there. We were giving away pumpkins tickets at the boat show yesterday.
1: We did? Look at that.
0: How did you not even know?
1: I had no idea.
0: It's almost like you worked for the boat show where they didn't know we were supposed to be there. So all around good time. Jim Shorts, you missed a real hoot.
2: Sounds like it. Doug was obviously committed to it. He was emotionally involved. We did?
0: Yeah.
1: At 3 o'clock in the afternoon. I don't even know where I am.
2: Yeah. And where are you now?
1: That's true. It does start early. Sundowning.
0: He only knows where he is because I drove him here.
1: Which I appreciate.
0: Jim Shorts, you got sports coming up?
2: I sure do. Sports powered by Sportsbook Rhode Island and Ye of Little Faith. That five magic number?
0: Yeah. Oh, I can't
2: three.
0: Wait.
2: Three.
0: What?
1: Look at that. Okay. Just one day.
2: No. Don't break your leg jumping on the bandwagon, okay? If you weren't there
0: just
2: at
0: impressed.
2: Five, if you weren't there at five, we don't want you at three.
0: I wasn't feeling very confident, I'm not going to lie.
2: Sports coming up.

0: 94HJY, your home of rock and roll. It's Doug and Jen. Good morning. We've got Jim Shorts with Full On Sports.
1: You sounded about as positive as I've heard you. Yeah. You know, I'm 5-6 years.
0: I can fake it for like a little while.
2: Can't we all?
1: For a minute there, I was thinking, maybe I will have a good morning. But then I said, this will not last.
2: No.
1: this is a short-lived thing. Sports powered by Sportsbook Rhode Island. Refer a friend, and you could both get up to $50 in bonus bets. Log in now and share your code. I got a little bit of a quandary here. Mm-hmm. I'm in a quandary. Hmm. Red Sox won 4-3 over the Rangers, right? They were down 3-1 in the eighth inning. They get a three-run homer. They pull ahead and they end up winning a critical win, really, when because they had kind of hit the skids, you know.
0: Yeah. Mm-hmm.
1: And this is the one that really pushes them forward. We're in good shape now. That's the good news. The bad news is it's the player I disdain the most
2: The
1: team that got the 3-run homer. Trevor Story, just can't warm up to Trevor Story.
0: Yeah, I know.
1: Story.
0: You've been trying and it's just not coming.
1: I really haven't been trying very hard.
0: Oh, okay,
1: truthfully.
0: Fair enough.
1: He's just, I don't know. We don't get along. He's never been, he doesn't call. He doesn't write. I don't know. And I try, I'm sending him letters.
0: Oh, yeah.
1: Cut it out of magazines.
0: You're
1: and stuff
0: committed.
1: Like that.
0: That's right.
1: So he hits a 3-run homer in the eighth inning to pull ahead 4-3, and they hang on for the win. That is a big one. That is a big one. Magic number down to 3. And it's not like they were crushing the ball. 5 hits for the Red Sox after the game before. They had 3 hits. They were 1 of 7 with runners in scoring position. But that one was the 3-run homer by Trevor Story. So the Red Sox get the win, and they are they're close. Sox go to Tampa Bay for 3 over the weekend. They got 9 games left. They're home for a 6-game homestand to wrap things up. Yankees off last night. They're in Arizona tonight. Gerrit Cole going to be on the mound. 9:40 start for that one out west. NFL Thursday Night Football. The Bills, well, you know, we talked about them being number one in the ESPN's power ranking this week.
2: Yeah.
1: And they beat the Lions 41-31. So they
2: Lions. That's not fair.
1: The Tigers and the Bears are still ahead. Well, the Bears could be ahead, right? Josh Allen, 20 of 31, 3 touchdown passes, no interceptions. And then Jared Goff had 4 touchdown passes, no interceptions. So the 2 quarterbacks, 7 TDs. In 0 picks. So that's pretty good.
0: Yeah.
1: Patriots hosting the Steelers and Aaron Rodgers. That's coming up on Sunday at 1 o'clock. And North Carolina defensive coordinator Steve Belichick, son of Bill, resigns from the staff. He had been on medical leave, but they did an investigation on him. There's the school says, determined to certain actions demonstrated a disregard for Carolina's values and standards
0: of conduct.
1: Is that a
0: cocaine?
1: I don't know.
2: Philandering.
1: Apparently his dad has not violated those contracts.
2: No.
1: Whatever those standards of conduct are.
2: I think it's because he's got a man bun. That's why I think they said, get out of here, man.
0: Bill must be doing cartwheels every time he sees that.
1: Jim Shorts, 91st year.
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0: We've got three things you need to know coming up next, and we're going to talk about Iran, because why not? Also, a day to celebrate one of your favorite, meals.
1: One of my favorite meals?
0: There's an argument as to whether or not it's a true sandwich or not, so I'm going to leave that hanging there. And some big stuff going on in Providence this weekend, whether you want to take part or avoid. So we'll talk about all of that coming up next.

0: 94 HJY, it's Doug and Jen, and hey, it's time for three things you need to know.
1: All right, I need to know more than that, and I'm ready to get the three.
0: President Trump did an interview with Axios, and it was published yesterday, and he said he's still considering an option to annihilate the Iranian regime. He said, quote, "I have a big decision coming up. Do I want to go in and annihilate them or do I not?" He said, "It's a big decision. Anything could happen with me," which we all know that to be true. I don't know. Could you just hurry up and bring the gas prices down? Because they're like wicked expensive right now. Do what you're going to do and get it over with. That's kind of how I feel. I don't know about you guys. Anyway, also today...
2: I tell you what, I went to BJ's to get gas yesterday.
0: Uh-huh.
2: And I felt like I was in line to get tickets to the Who. I mean,
0: because
2: I was
0: everyone's
2: about eight
0: up.
2: Cars deep.
0: Yeah.
2: At every one, because people were like, hey, I'm waiting. I'll wait a half. I'll drain my gas tank waiting in line to get gas.
0: Do you remember when we used to do the things? I can't remember who it was with, but we did something where we brought gas prices down to 94
2: yeah.
0: cents a gallon.
2: Right.
0: And then we had people, I mean, we had to hire police the second time we did it because the lines, I mean, the traffic was backed up forever.
2: Now, if we did it for $9.40, we'd probably still get lines.
1: I know. It is nuts.
0: Super expensive.
1: $6 for the premium.
0: Yeah, no thank you. Many restaurants are offering deals today in celebration of, is it a sandwich? I don't know. National Cheeseburger Day, you guys.
1: What do you mean, is it a sandwich?
0: Well, yeah. Is it a sandwich?
1: Yeah.
0: It's meat in between two pieces of bread, but some people say a burger is outside of the lines of sandwich.
2: Different category, yeah.
1: But I think that if someone called it a sandwich, I wouldn't get angry. Isn't a sandwich.
2: If you said we're going to make sandwiches, you don't expect a cheeseburger to come out.
0: Right, exactly.
1: But is a steak and cheese a sandwich?
0: It is, but
2: yes.
0: That's meat that's sliced.
2: The
0: well, burger's
2: the
0: ground
2: when
0: meat.
2: You, when you go to Division Street House of Pizza, it's a steak and cheese sandwich.
0: Yeah.
1: But I see on a menu where it'll say sandwiches and burgers will be in there.
0: Oh, I see handhelds. Handhelds, because they want
1: to
0: avoid
1: When I see handheld on a menu, I leave the restaurant.
0: Oh, man. Wait, where's your favorite burger, Doug? Where do you get, like, where, right now, where?
1: The Charleston Rathskeller.
0: Okay.
1: As my favorite burger.
0: Charlestown
1: right
0: Rats. It's the Charleston, North Carolina.
1: Up, will you? I like the I like their bacon blue burger.
0: Okay.
1: That was good.
0: Excellent.
2: The best burger was, I don't know if they're still there. Is Bullock's still there down in Warren or Bristol?
1: I don't go to the East Bay much.
2: Yeah, we're kind of an island in and of ourselves now.
1: Yeah.
2: The bridge. But they had the Marcella burger. Oh,
0: okay.
2: My God.
0: All
1: how
0: right.
1: about you?
2: I would crawl on my hands and knees for one of those.
0: Oh, Clark Cookhouse all the way.
1: Oh, that with is a candy a, store burger?
0: With a dirty martini
1: oh,
0: on the side.
1: That is a good burger.
0: I got to wait. I got like another month before I can go back into Newport. It's too busy.
1: That is so
2: now that's
1: good.
2: A happy meal right there.
1: Oh, I know. Now I'm going to
0: it's
1: have to
0: what
1: go get
0: makes
1: one.
0: Jenny a happy
1: I might go
0: girl.
1: Right after work.
0: They also have this thing called like the snowball, which is like ice cream, I don't know, in a goblet. It's unbelievable.
1: And after 5 martinis, they go down so smooth.
0: Yeah.
1: Now I'm thinking of that burger. When you think about the perfect burger, or
0: yeah.
1: it's like thinking of a really good ex-girlfriend that got away or something like that. Like you can picture everything about
0: can't
1: it.
0: Can't relate.
1: How juicy.
0: I don't have anyone that got away. That's another discussion for another day.
1: You right. got away. You're the one who got away.
0: I don't think so.
2: Scared
0: think,
2: them away.
0: I think if you ask any of my exes if they feel as though I got away, they say no. They've been released from some sort of hell. And PVD Fest kicks off tonight. 5 to 10 in downtown Providence. Tomorrow, noon to 10. Tons of street closures. So if you need to be in the city and you want nothing to do with PVD Fest, don't go there. But there's tons of live music. They've got like art installations. There's going to be a parade. And they've got bars set up downtown. You just walk around, grab yourself a cocktail. Great date night or date day. And it's also very family friendly as well. So if you're looking for something to do, you want to kick around the city and see all the stuff they've got to offer. PVD Fest. And you can rock.
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0: 94 HJY, your home of rock and roll. It's Doug and Jen. If you have a lot of exes, Jen, you've got some ex-boyfriends there, not counting the ex-husband. But
1: oh, good.
0: There's a way I feel like it might be better to sort of treat the situation, if there aren't kids involved, obviously.
1: Right.
0: With an ex. And I think that you may agree, but it's the way to go. It's just the way to go. And maybe there's something we can do to actually help the process along. We'll talk about it next.

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1: How do you deal with exes? It's an age-old question. You dated people, you break up, and it's hard. Sometimes, you know, you've got feelings for the person that remain, or you remember the good things, but the bad things outweighed the good things, and you're like, you think about them, but because they're still there, there's always the chance of what I like to call the relapse, where you fall back into it, maybe because it's comfortable, or maybe there was one aspect that was good. You forget all the bad. You get back together. You lie down next to one another. You wake up in the morning remembering all the bad. It's like it comes flooding back to you.
0: It's 10 times worse if you go back.
1: Now I have to re-break up, which is a nightmare.
0: And then you're ashamed of yourself for doing it. You're like, what was I thinking?
1: I'm not ashamed of myself. I just know I'm stupid. But there's kind of a theory that treating an ex as if they passed is probably the best way to do it.
0: Correct.
1: Treat the ex like they're dead. So, you know, you remember the people who have passed in your life fondly, which is fine, but, you know, you can't go back.
0: Right.
1: It's something that is not possible now. And I thought maybe we could, start a little side hustle doing relationship funerals. Or relationship wakes.
0: Interesting.
1: Yeah, you say goodbye.
0: Yeah.
1: You have your closure.
0: Well, people are having divorce parties. Why?

0: Why can't you have a breakup funeral?
1: I often think that that's the most unfair thing of all, is you get married, you have kids, you get divorced, you can't pretend the ex is not there anymore because you got to see them every other weekend probably.
0: But if you're lucky, the ex moves to another state.
1: That is good, but you're still in contact. Like that, like the remaining in contact with an ex is just difficult. It's awkward.
0: It is. And you know what? Like if you're lucky, like you know, I feel bad for my kids because, you know, we have this thing, my ex and I, where we never talk poorly about each other. Like that's the deal. Like no matter
1: how much you want to.
0: Oh, and it is hard. And we did. We went to mediation before we went to our own lawyers and did the divorce thing. But we did. We talked about it. We're like, we don't talk badly about each other in front of the kids. You want to say something terrible to me? Fine. Say it to me. Don't ever say it in front of the kids. And it's good, but it's still not as good as pretending that they're dead.
1: No, I mean, it's just the being in contact is tough, you know, like, and I think, you know, when you're in high school or you're in, you know, your 20s, it might be that your ex is someone you have to work with every day or see every day. That was the worst.
0: Just delete their phone number.
1: No, but I just mean it when you're in a situation where you are going to see the person because they're in your, you know, geometry class. You can't just pretend they don't exist. But as you get older, it's easier and easier. The worst part for me when I would break up was losing my bar. Like if you met at a bar that you both were regulars at, it's like, well, who gets it?
0: Right.
1: You know, and that's a tough negotiation because they don't want you to have it.
0: There's always another bar. Unless it's really, here's what I'm going to say about that. Whose place is it closer to? If it's closer to one person's place over the other, let them take it.
1: I just feel, believe me, like I've left the state. It's been easier. Yeah.
0: Like you don't want to go to your favorite place. Like, okay, I get to keep going to whatever the place is. But that person lives right down the street. So the likelihood of me driving past them or walking past them is high.
1: I just don't want to bump into them in the place. I'll drive past them and walk past them and pretend I didn't see them.
0: But
1: if I'm sitting in the room with them, it gets a little bit more difficult. I don't know. You know, breakups are definitely not easy. And, you know, I don't have bad feelings about any of my exes. There were no big, terrible blow-ups. But the reality is that it's...
0: How nice for you.
1: What are we going to talk about?
0: Do you think the feeling is mutual, that they don't have any bad feelings about you?
1: And I'll be honest with you. The good thing about not having bad feelings about them and then not having any contact with them is I don't care how they feel about me.
0: Yeah.
1: Like, I do not, like, whatever.
0: That's good for you. You do whatever
1: you got to do to get through the day.
0: Yeah.
1: What do I care? As long as I'm not interacting with you, I don't care how you feel about me anymore. You know, but I don't dislike these people. I just would like to not. You know, it's a weird interaction, and I don't like it.
0: I will say, when the relationship ends, and you're the one that didn't really want it to end, make a list of all the things that were annoying to you, or disgusted you, or what they did that was, like, awful. And then...
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0: 4-H-J-Y. Nice. It's Doug and Jen. Jim Shorts, you've got sports coming up next.
1: Sure do. Sports, you seem astonished. You've been doing it for four
0: it's
1: decades.
0: Amazing.
1: Yeah. Oh, my God. Shorts is going to do sports. Wow. What an idea. Sports powered by Sportsbook Rhode Island. Red Sox, get that magic number down to 3. And you like Jalen Brunson from the Knicks?
0: Yeah.
1: You're going to see plenty of them. I'll tell you about that.

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1: 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Three is a good number, right?
2: I think so.
1: Magic number three.
2: Any I mean, not in this case.
1: Yeah. We're there, baby. Red Sox 4-3 over the Rangers. This was in the loss column. Absolutely. If you watched it, it was rolling right toward the loss area. I mean, it would never looked like they were going to. Sonny Gray gave up a few early. He pitched well, though. So it was 3-1 in the eighth inning. I was just waiting for it to end. And next thing you know, Trevor Story hits a three-run homer, and you're up 4-3.
2: How about that?
1: So then you think, all right, well, they're going to get Whitlock and then Aroldis Chapman, and this thing's over. So Whitlock ended up closing it out to get the save. Chapman was nowhere to be found. They say a lat tightness for him day to day. He hasn't pitched since Sunday, so that's not good. You got to get him right for the postseason. And Wilson Contreras got hit by a pitch on his hand. X-rays were negative, but a lot of swelling and bruising, so they're not sure what they're going to see when they poke in there today. So Sonny Gray was a starter. They interview Nesson in the postgame in the locker area, right in front of their lockers, whatever. And somebody, you got the handheld microphone.
0: Yeah. Mm-hmm.
1: And, you know, it's like, Sonny, what do you think of your start? And he's like a really thoughtful, contemplative guy or whatever.
2: There you go.
1: He goes on and on. And the guy's like switching hands to hold the mic because he's like his tires out with his right arm.
2: Shoulders twitching.
1: Oh, God. I'm sure he would say, hey, no, that's fine. I'm looking at like for 15 seconds is what I was looking for, you know, to put on the news later. But this is great stuff. Will you just shut the hell up? Bills 41-31 over the Lions Thursday Night Football. And Jalen Brunson's going to be on Law & Order SVU in November, a guest star.
0: Ooh.
1: Just don't be the villain on that show, right? You don't want to. I think his agent said he'll be on, but he's not going to be the guy that did whatever heinous thing.
2: He's got to play a cop or a lawyer, right?
1: Yeah, there you go. Exactly.
2: He's not going to be. He's not on SVU, right? You don't want to be the sex offender if you can avoid it.
1: And and also, he's going to host the season opener for Saturday Night Live.
0: Oh, no way.
2: Look at that.
1: September 26th. So that's what you get when you win that NBA championship.
0: Wow.
1: The jobs keep coming.
0: I'm sure that'll be an excellent episode to catch.
1: Yeah.
0: For sure.
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0: 94 HJY, your home of rock and roll. Billy Idol, Cradle of Love. He rocks that Cradle of Love. I love that video. Love that, Devin.
1: It's hard not to love Billy Idol.
0: Yeah, he's such a strange guy. And if you haven't watched the documentary or rockumentary, you might as well check it out because it's very good and I have no idea where you can find it. But use your Google machine and you'll find it. There was a story last week that we didn't talk about, but I saw it again this week. It's about like surveillance, the laws, cameras, and I haven't been thinking about it much until recently because of all the flock camera stuff, but we'll talk about what's going on.

0: 94HJY, it's Doug and Jen.
1: So last week there was a story about a husband who caught his wife cheating on him by logging into the camera on the Roomba vacuum or whatever, like the robot vacuum that they had.
0: Yeah.
1: He had a suspicion. He turned on that camera. He caught her on the camera. He used the footage. He won a civil case against her. But then she like went to the police and said, you know, it was invasion of privacy.
0: He was surveilling her.
1: It was his vacuum. He had access to it. I don't know. Anyway, he's going to jail, which
0: what?
1: Isn't great. But I was thinking about, like, everything has a camera on it. Everything.
0: I didn't
1: now.
0: Know vacuums did. I'll be
1: no,
0: honest.
1: I mean, I don't have one of those because I'm afraid to have it go through the dog poop if there was an accident
0: and
1: in the house.
0: And smear it everywhere.
1: When you're not there. I just saw too many pictures of that online. But I feel like there are, like, I was driving yesterday, and every, like, stoplight had a camera.
0: Yep.
1: Then there are those flock cameras around.
0: Yep.
1: Then there are the Ring doorbell cameras.
0: Speed
1: then
0: cameras.
1: Every business has got cameras, security cameras. You are on camera all the time.
0: Yes,
1: now,
0: you are.
1: We have talked about this, adjust myself a lot. And now I'm like, I'm on 500 people's videos doing that. I don't like that I am being filmed so much. What are we going to do about this? Do you think it's an invasion of privacy?
0: Yeah. I mean, listen, here's the thing. In the post 9/11 world, I was all for being surveilled all the time. I'm like, I don't care. You know what I mean? I was like, find the people responsible. But I also didn't realize that it was somebody in another country very, very far away. I was like, we need to get these people. And then when you think about it, you're like, well, they don't need to be watching me all the time. You know what I mean? It is weird, and it's unfortunate for my kids because I'm like, you guys can't get away with anything. Like, you know, they're doing this stupid thing where they're kicking on people's doors and stuff like that.
1: Yeah, you're on the Ring cameras.
0: There's a full picture of a kid that did it, like, in my neighborhood, and now everybody knows who the kid is.
1: But also, they're filming it on their phones.
0: Stupid.
1: So they're making their own. I mean, I think it was Ben Franklin, right? He said, those who would give up essential liberty to purchase a little temporary safety deserve neither liberty nor safety.
0: Yeah, I don't know. You can't do the stupid things and make the stupid mistakes as a kid that
1: and
0: we
1: it's,
0: did.
1: It's, and, it, your friends have the cameras. That's the thing that I remember when they first started putting cameras on the flip phones.
0: Oh, yeah.
1: I went to a bachelor party in Las Vegas, and the first thing was phones in a bag. They don't leave the room because there will be no picture. Now, nothing good happened that would have been problematic on a camera.
0: Sure.
1: But I feel as though that was kind of like we were aware at that point that this was going to be a problem. But now, like, I can make a 4K movie with my iPhone. Like, there is no grainy picture of someone where you're like, I think that's him.
0: Yeah.
1: It's, oh, yeah, that's you. I can see every, like, hair follicle. You know, this is insane. And it is everywhere. And I don't like it, but I do like the idea of being able to spy internally with my vacuum.
0: Do you?
1: Yeah.
0: It was really funny. I was at a stoplight that had one of those cameras on it,
1: mm-hmm.
0: and the guy like that was facing me, heading in the opposite direction, was digging what I must have imagined to be an enormous crusty booger out of his nose.
1: Yeah.
0: And I mean, he was digging in there, and I just wanted to be like, dude, you're on camera.
1: Yeah, like, you're always on camera now. And that's a hard way to live. I used to be able to do a lot of stuff that was probably considered gross, but I was alone. It was now the vacuum's looking at me.
0: Don't explain it because I don't want to
1: know. There's a puppy cam. You got the nanny cam.
0: Puppy cam.
1: Right?
0: I want to see what Otter's eating. Like, oh, did he eat another mousetrap today? Great. That's fantastic.
1: Well, you know, that's good to know what he's doing. You can watch him doing it. Not.
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0: thoughts they think.
1: Elderly woman behind the counter in a small town.
2: That was your eighth grade graduation song?
1: Isn't that weird?
2: You lived in a small town?
1: I know.
2: And they figured you'd be an elderly woman behind the counter?
1: We all sang it.
2: Interesting.
1: Isn't
2: it's a great
1: weird?
2: Song. I love the song, but it's a strange one.
1: Meanwhile,
2: I don't think we had an eighth grade graduation.
1: Our parents were probably all sitting in like the gym being like, what the hell is this?
2: Why are they letting them sing anything? Oh, I can hear Jenny.
1: Uh-huh.
2: I bet they could hear you. So there was a question on Reddit's Am I the A-Hole?
1: Okay.
2: A woman asked if she is, you know, one.
1: Okay.
2: For uninviting a friend from a ladies' weekend after all of her other friends refused to come because that friend was coming.
1: Oh, yeah.
2: Do you have a friend that your other friends are like, why do you bring that person upon us?
1: I don't anymore, but I think I did.
2: Yeah, you didn't have any awareness, though, at the time.
1: No, I was just kind of like, oh, what's the big deal?
2: You I will tell I mean? You, if you don't have that friend, you're that friend.
1: Well, that's what I get nervous about it. I'm like, as I, you know, I don't really hold back from my feelings. My friends used to like, you know, if there was a problem, if somebody was misbehaving at the bar and bothering my friends, they would quote unquote sick me on them.
2: Oh, yeah.
1: You know what I mean? They're like, oh, Jenny will take care of
2: that. Aim Jenny and point her in the right direction and give her a little nudge.
1: But then I'm like, is that too much for certain situations, certain scenarios?
2: Yeah,
1: you
2: probably
1: know?
2: Could be. I mean, listen, not everybody's going to like you, and I think that that's fair. But I had a friend, a couple of friends in my life who I had known for a long time and had a great relationship with, but they were difficult. And they were... difficult with people they just met,
1: okay.
2: Like right away. Like what they would do with me was kind of like, all right, we've known each other for 15 years.
1: Sure.
2: You can give me the business and it's okay. But you just met that guy. This is my friend from work.
1: Mm-hmm.
2: Can you not say to him the same kind of things you'd say to me? Why don't you ease into it a little bit?
1: Yeah.
2: Get to know him before you start torturing him.
1: Well, that is a learned thing, though, because if you're with, like if your best friend is with you and you take him to a work event, he might just... talk to your work people the same way he talks to you. Like, he's probably comfortable enough around you, doesn't care what your work people
2: or think. They're just terrible, but you're okay with them because you've known them since you were eight.
1: Yeah.
2: And no one else is. And it I guess it's better for the other friends to say, listen, can you just not bring him? It makes it not fun for everyone else. And it's hard because you got to say, well, then I'm not going.
1: Yeah.
2: Or you have to go to that friend and say, can you just... not act like an animal. Just once in your damn life.

0: 94HJY, it's Doug and Jen. Jim Schwartz, you've got sports coming up next.
1: I sure do. 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Red Sox magic number down to 3. We are close. We are going to the postseason. Very cool. And the NHL, we've got a player retiring you may not have heard of, but he had his impact on the league. We'll tell you about that in a bit.

0: 94 HJY, your home of rock and roll. It's Doug and Jen. And we've got Jim Shorts on sports, and I've got allergies.
1: Schmilkis and your ganeknazoid.
2: Got to cut down on those Marlboros.
0: Oh, man, I think they're still coming to haunt me from years and years ago. They're just they never still leave. There. They don't.
2: 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Sox looking good now. They did not look good for most of this game. They were down 3-0. Then they got one in the seventh to make it 3-1. And in the eighth inning, Trevor Story, who, you know what, I'm still not sold on, but I was feeling a lot better about him when he put one out of the park with a couple of guys on base. 3-run home run makes it 4-3 Red Sox, and they end up rolling on to the victory there. So that's a huge win, because otherwise they get swept by the Rangers. And you're thinking, okay, we're probably still going to make it, but we're just not looking like a team that's going to be around in the postseason very long. But get the win. They got 3 with Tampa Bay on the road, and then home for 6, and then after that, postseason starts with a magic number of 3. It's impossible. They would have to basically lose out, right, go 0-9, and then, you know, have some other teams go 9-0 in order for them to lose a playoff spot. They're in, so they're all set. Now you can kind of rest guys and make sure everybody's ready to roll and see what happens there. Bills 41-31 over the Lions. First regular season game at the new stadium. Josh Allen and Jared Goff. You know, you get two good quarterbacks going. They combined for 7 touchdowns and no interceptions. So they certainly answered the call. Patriots hosting the Steelers on Sunday at 1 o'clock. North Carolina defensive coordinator Steve Belichick resigns from the staff. He was on medical leave for a while. Team announced findings of an investigation they did on him, and it wasn't good. So he said, no, let me get out of here. And the NHL, they used to play without helmets, right, back in the day.
0: Yeah, wool hats.
2: Then they grandfathered the helmets back in, right? So if you hadn't worn them before, you didn't have to. And then they used to play without the visors, the face shields.
0: Oh, yeah.
2: Yeah, then they grandfathered those in and everything like that. So there were 3 players in the NHL that were still wearing no shield, and Ryan Reeves is one of them, and he is retiring at the age of 39 after 16 seasons. So he plays 1,075 games in his career for 6 different teams, right? He had 69 goals out of that 1,075 games, and he had 1,253 penalty minutes. He was a goon. An enforcer.
0: Yes.
2: He went out there for one reason and one reason only, to knock you out of your skates.
0: Yeah, you go after their best guy, he's going to come after you.
2: You got it. When he comes off the bench, somebody is going down. 3,275 hits in his career, 7th most in the history of the game. He had a farewell letter he put out. He said, "Dear hockey, I had dreams of being an athlete. Football, hockey, didn't matter. I just wanted to lay people out."
0: He found his place.
2: That is awesome. Jim Shorts, 91st JY.
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0: 94 HJY. We've got three things you need to know coming up next. And we're going to talk about Iran, because why not? Also, a day to celebrate one of your favorite, meals.
1: One of my favorite meals?
0: There's an argument as to whether or not it's a true sandwich or not. So I'm going to leave that hanging there. And some big stuff going on in Providence this weekend, whether you want to take part or avoid. So we'll talk about all of that coming up next.

0: 94HJY, it's Doug and Jen, and hey, it's time for three things you need to know.
1: All right, I need to know more than that, and I'm ready to get the three.
0: President Trump did an interview with Axios, and it was published yesterday, and he said he's still considering an option to annihilate the Iranian regime. He said, quote, "I have a big decision coming up. Do I want to go in and annihilate them or do I not?" He said, "It's a big decision. Anything could happen with me," which we all know that to be true. I don't know. Could you just hurry up and bring the gas prices down? Because they're like wicked expensive right now. Do what you're going to do and get it over with. That's kind of how I feel. I don't know about you guys. Anyway, also today...
2: I tell you what, I went to BJ's to get gas yesterday.
0: Uh-huh.
2: And I felt like I was in line to get tickets to the Who. I mean,
0: because
2: I was
0: everyone's
2: about eight
0: up.
2: Cars deep.
0: Yeah.
2: At every one, because people were like, hey, I'm waiting. I'll wait a half. I'll drain my gas tank waiting in line to get gas.
0: Do you remember when we used to do the things? I can't remember who it was with, but we did something where we brought gas prices down to 94 cents a gallon.
2: Right.
0: And then we had people, I mean, we had to hire police the second time we did it because the lines, I mean, the traffic was backed up forever.
2: Now, if we did it for $9.40, we'd probably still get lines.
1: I know. It is nuts.
0: Super expensive.
1: $6 for the premium.
0: Yeah, no thank you. Many restaurants are offering deals today in celebration of, is it a sandwich? I don't know. National Cheeseburger Day, you guys.
1: What do you mean, is it a sandwich?
0: Well, yeah. Is it a sandwich?
1: Yeah.
0: It's meat in between two pieces of bread, but some people say a burger is outside of the lines of sandwich.
2: Different category, yeah.
1: But I think that if someone called it a sandwich, I wouldn't get angry. Isn't a sandwich.
2: If you said we're going to make sandwiches, you don't expect a cheeseburger to come out.
0: Right, exactly.
1: But is a steak and cheese a sandwich?
0: It is, but that's meat
1: what's
0: sliced.
1: The
0: well,
1: the
0: burger's ground meat.
2: When you go to Division Street House of Pizza, it's a steak and cheese sandwich.
0: Yeah.
1: But I see on a menu where it'll say sandwiches and burgers will be in there.
0: Oh, I see handhelds. Handhelds, because they want
1: to
0: avoid
1: the argument. When I see handheld on a menu, I leave the restaurant.
0: Oh, man. Wait, where's your favorite burger, Doug? Where do you get, like, where, right now, where?
1: The Charleston Rathskeller. Okay. As my favorite burger.
0: Charlestown
1: right
0: Rats. Charleston, North Carolina.
1: I like their bacon blue burger.
0: Okay.
1: That was good.
0: Excellent.
2: The best burger was, I don't know if they're still there. Is Bullock's still there down in Warren or Bristol?
1: I don't go to the East Bay much.
2: Yeah, we're kind of an island in and of ourselves now.
1: Yeah.
2: The bridge. But they had the Marcella burger.
0: Okay.
2: Oh, God.
1: All How about you?
2: I'll crawl on my hands and knees for one of those.
0: Oh, Clark Cookhouse all the way.
1: Oh, that with is a candy a, store burger?
0: With a dirty martini on the side.
1: That is a good burger.
0: I got to wait. I got like another month before I can go back into Newport. It's too busy.
1: That is so
2: now that's
1: good.
2: A happy meal right there.
1: Oh, I know. Now I'm going to
0: It's what
1: go get
0: makes
1: one.
0: Jenny a happy
1: I might go
0: girl.
1: Right after work.
0: They also have this thing called like the snowball, which is like ice cream, I don't know, in a goblet. It's unbelievable.
1: And after five martinis, they go down so smooth.
0: Yeah.
1: Now I'm thinking of that burger. When you think about the perfect burger, or it's like thinking of a really good ex-girlfriend that got away or something like that. Like you can picture everything about it.
0: Can't relate.
1: How juicy.
0: I don't have anyone that got away. That's another discussion for another day.
1: You got away. You're the one who got away.
0: I don't think so.
2: You scared
0: them
2: away.
0: I think if you ask any of my exes if they feel as though I got away, they say no. They've been released from some sort of hell. And PVD Fest kicks off tonight. 5 to 10 in downtown Providence. Tomorrow, noon to 10. Tons of street closures. So if you need to be in the city and you want nothing to do with PVD Fest, don't go there. But there's tons of live music. They've got like art installations. There's going to be a parade. And they've got bars set up downtown. You just walk around, grab yourself a cocktail. Great date night or date day. And it's also very family friendly as well. So if you're looking for something to do, you want to kick around the city and see all the stuff they've got to offer, PVD Fest. And you can rock.
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21: 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She's had the same t-shirt since high school. 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

0: like her.
1: But yeah, it's a whole weekend thing. So if you want to go, we got some tickets for you. You just got to be caller 9 right now.
0: 224-1994, 224-1994.

0: 94HJY. I know we had already mentioned that today was like cheeseburger day.
1: Yeah.
0: Which, I mean, might actually fall under this category for you too. It's actually also National First Love Day.
1: Ooh, my first love was a cheeseburger.
0: Well, I would imagine it could potentially be one.
1: Like if you had a bacon cheeseburger next to Sandra Bullock.
0: Yeah.
1: It'd be a...
0: A tough decision. Oh my goodness, that's crazy. Yeah, I was thinking about like my first love. Like obviously it wasn't real love.
1: No, but it felt like it.
0: Yeah.
1: In hindsight, it was just desire.
0: Well, yeah, or interest.
1: Interest.
0: Intrigue.
1: What do you mean when you were a little kid?
0: Yes.
1: Oh yeah, yeah.
0: I remember my parents, they used to take us like once a year, we'd go to the wet motel is what I called it. It was a motel that smelled a little bit damp.
1: Don't call it that.
0: Okay. And we would stay. We'd get two rooms. My brother and I would sleep in one room. My parents would be in the adjoining room that had a kitchenette. Literally, you could walk in between the rooms. And there was a boy there who had sandy blonde hair.
1: Yeah.
0: He was very tan. They stayed there a lot. I think they were there for a month every summer. But my parents were like, a month? But man,

0: I just thought he was the bee's knees.
1: That was your first love?
0: I think so.
1: Did he talk to you?
0: Yeah, he did
1: so
0: a little
1: you did
0: bit.
1: Kind of interact. At
0: I
1: least.
0: Mean, there
1: so
0: was
1: it wasn't
0: this,
1: just a distance crush.
0: There was this other girl who I think her name was Oreo, and I'm not even kidding. Like that was her name, Oreo. And she and I both had a crush on him, and we'd openly discussed this.
1: Yeah.
0: And when I came back the following summer,
1: she'd sealed the deal.
0: Oreo
1: yeah.
0: was dating.
1: Oreo knew what was up.
0: This boy.
1: No doubt about it. I used to fall in love a lot in elementary school. Like I was just
0: falling in love left and right.
1: Yeah, I never had, you know, the kids that had the girls have cooties or whatever. Like when we would play kiss tag, the girls would chase you and kiss you if they caught you because girls liked boys then.
0: Ew.
1: And I was like,
0: we didn't do that.
1: I would trip. Oh, you caught me. I love them.
0: I don't know what kind of nonsense was going on in the school playground where you were, but there was no such thing as kiss tag.
1: Oh, yeah. Well, see, you're from a different generation.
0: Yeah, we didn't kiss each other at tag.
1: Did. And then when they would do the film strips, we would have a film strip or whatever. They'd turn off the light in the room, and I'd, you know, run over and give the girl I liked a kiss.
0: Oh, yeah. Did she appreciate that?
1: Probably not.
0: Okay.
1: I think I was like really Me Too before Me Too was a thing. You know, I was like a lecherous manager.
0: Okay.
1: At an office.
0: So you were falling in love all the time.
1: All the time.
0: But remember like how strongly you felt that feeling?
1: It was like, that's the thing. And I try and talk to young people when they're going through these sort of breakups and it's their life. I'm like, oh. You're only 17 years old. Don't worry about it. You're not even going to remember this girl's name. Like, but at the moment.
0: Oh, it feels so strong.
1: It is like the most devastating thing that's ever happened to you at that point. And then it happens over and over and over and over again. And then by the time you're 30, you're like, well, I'm dead inside.
0: One of my brother's friends I was obsessed with. So my brother's like a year and a half older than me. So, of course, as a younger girl, I was looking for an older fella. And because they were so mature.
1: Yeah.
0: Oh, my God. I was in love with this kid. Love with him, like would try to be like, will you dance with me at like the middle school dances and stuff. He wanted no part of me. I mean, not even like to be nice about
1: it. But did
0: he
1: come after you when you were a teenager
0: in high school?
1: Oh yeah, that's
0: I was like too late, bruh.
1: Yeah, well,
0: you know?
1: It happens. But yeah, the love feeling, the first love. I think my first love was a girl named Becky. It might have been kindergarten or first grade. I went to Matunic Elementary school, which at the time down in Matunic, it was like a two room. It was tiny. It's a house now.
0: It was Little House on the Prairie style.
1: And I remember she had horn rimmed glasses. Like it was like from
0: so
1: the 70s.
0: Was hot, is what
1: it was
0: saying.
1: Like what you know when they show a kid like from the 70s in a movie where she's blossomed into this swan.
0: Yeah, uh-huh.
1: You know, all of us looked like you know our parents cut our hair. Like it was a terrible time to
0: with
1: be
0: a knife.
1: Alive.
0: Some of us,
1: but she was. I remember her to this day. She came to my birthday party and we had it at the house and it snowed. Like I remember everything. I couldn't.
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0: 94 HJY, it's Doug and Jen. Jim Shorts, you got sports coming up next, don't ya?
1: I think so. It must be me. Sports powered by who else would it be?
0: No one else's name rhymes with sports.
1: 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Sox win and the magic number dwindles. And one of my favorite sports shows on ESPN in danger of going away.
0: Uh-oh.
1: Tell you about that. Yeah, I'm happy.

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1: Yeah, sports powered by Sportsbook Rhode Island. 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Magic number down to three. Red Sox win on a Trevor Story three-run home run. How about that?
0: That nice. Is
1: awesome. You know, it's not an eight-game win streak. A hitting streak. He's really played well since coming back. I'm not a big fan, but I have to say that coming off the injury, he has helped this team out. And he certainly, without him, they lose that game last night. They get swept by the Rangers, and things aren't looking great. Still, they're going to make it eventually, but you got to play some ball getting toward that postseason. And Trevor Story helped them put this one in the win column. Good job. Sonny Gray was the starter. Garrett Whitlock got the save. The win went to Wyatt Olds. Bet you didn't even know he was on the team.
2: Nope.
1: Aroldis Chapman, though, did not get out there. A lat tightness issue for him. Hopefully that's not too serious. And Wilson Contreras was hit by a pitch. So the x-rays on his wrist said everything looked okay, but they'll have more testing today. The Bills beat the Lions 41-31 in Thursday night football. And concerning news. Oh, Doug, Jen, I'm assuming you've probably never watched this, but Doug, you might. One of my favorite shows is on Monday night, the Manning cast.
0: Oh, I haven't
1: watched
0: Monday
1: it. For the Monday night
0: football game. But I know about Peyton. It, yeah.
1: Yeah, and they would have guests on throughout the show. And yeah, it's like sitting in the living room watching the game with them, that type of thing.
0: I like that.
1: Straight play, but it's really good. Sixth season. It's on ESPN2. All the games on ESPN. But the game itself got 23 million Monday night, the Kansas City Denver game.
2: Yeah.
1: And the Manning cast got 705,000 viewers, which is really low. And they say that people have just grown tired of it, but it's fun.
0: Those guys are funny. I'm telling you what ESPN is thinking right now. Is how do we get Pat McAfee on that show?
1: Well, I think, yeah, right. I was trying to think whether he's on. Because and truthfully, they say the numbers were great. Now they're down because people are kind of buy it. They don't want to watch. And I haven't watched it in a while, truthfully. But I did enjoy it back when I watched it.
0: You're part of the problem.
1: Well, maybe McAfee's on there. I don't even know anymore.
0: Sure.
1: He's everywhere, right?
0: I know. They put him on everything.
1: I'm waiting for him to show up on like NBC Nightly News or something. That guy is, he is money. Right?
0: Right.
1: Anything
0: now he
1: he's
0: is.
1: On,
0: for
1: the
0: sure.
1: cash register rings. At that college game day on Saturday morning, 9 to noon.
0: Crazy.
1: That's my favorite show of the week.
0: They do a great
1: hands
0: job.
1: Down. That is a classic. Jim Shorts, 94 HJY. From the
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0: This is a big weekend, and I didn't even realize
1: what it. What is it?
0: It's very important, and we're going to talk about it. Coming up after STP, first, it's Guns N' Roses.

0: 94 HJY, it's Doug and Jen. I didn't realize it. This is the last weekend of the summer. I thought about this when I finally read this. I'm like, Labor Day weekend was, and I'm like, no, summer doesn't end until like whatever, the 21st.
1: It's the 21st, I think, right? Is that the, what do they call that? The fall?
0: The autumnal equinox.
1: The equinox. You love that stuff. So
0: I do.
1: I like the autumn. I wish it was a little bit longer. That's why I think I would move a little further south and be okay for the next few years, because you get a longer fall and spring, shorter summer, winter, which would be nice. We seem to go summer, fall.
0: Yeah.
1: Winter.
0: Oh, yeah. It does. I mean, last year was terrible. But by the way, we were both

0: drink. But yeah, I don't. It's weird, and I'm going with a good friend and her husband. And her husband, I think, might wear the garb. You know?
1: Oh, interesting. You got to get some pictures.
0: Well, obviously.
1: Yeah, because I need to see them.
0: But I'm intrigued. I've never been to one of these before. I've wanted to go.
1: Yeah, it's fun. It's weird, but fun at the same time. I do like I like the idea of dressing up. I like the idea of being at something that reminds me how good we've got it.
0: Yeah.
1: Like whenever I have gone to a Sturbridge Village type place or whatever, I'm like, this, I would have lasted 10 minutes.
0: It would have been terrible.
1: It would have been the worst thing ever,
0: right?
1: And the same thing with this period of time where everyone's just dirty and everything's muddy and they just have like sewers running down the middle of the street and stuff. Like that wouldn't have been good for me. I would not have done well. They had fleas, like the people, you know what I mean?
0: Ugh.
1: Yeah, because
0: no,
1: they were sleeping in hay. It was a crazy time. So people romanticize it. I like to go and go, ugh. And then I like my real life better.
0: Have you been to one?
1: Yeah, not in a long time. Okay. Probably. They had a soup or stew in a bread bowl, which I liked. I guess they didn't have bowls.
0: Right.
1: Back then. Okay. And then I had a friend who made me nauseous while eating a giant turkey leg.
0: That I plan on eating.
1: Yeah, you should.
0: I will.
1: But it is fun. The food is good.
0: Okay.
1: Like the treats are good.
0: That's good.
1: I don't like when people in costume who are like working there come and talk to me and, you know, call me my lord. I'm like, oh. But it's
0: really, I'm going to enjoy
1: that. Yeah, I mean, I love them for doing it. I think it's great to be able to buy into that and have that much fun doing it. But as me just walking around, I'm like, oh, why is this person all weird talking to me? I get uncomfortable.
0: Yeah.
1: Do I have to talk back in that language?
0: Like, I don't think so.
1: Speak Elizabethan English?
0: I don't think so.
1: Hello.
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0: Yeah. What is that called when you feel like you don't belong?
1: Work.
0: No, but it's like a personality thing. You have
1: it's the imposter syndrome.
0: Yeah. Feeling like that all the time.
1: Are you?
0: I used to feel like that in almost every situation.
1: I think as I've gotten older, I've realized nobody's competent.
0: Right.
1: So, as long as I can keep people thinking I am.
0: Fake it till you make it.
1: I guess. I mean, I don't know. You know what? You find out, though, sometimes how much you do know. You know, like you think you don't know. And then you get into a situation, either a meeting or a discussion. And you realize, oh, I do know. I some stuff rubbed off after 35 years. I've learned something. It's weird.
0: Yeah.
1: But I think that you are incredibly competent.
0: Oh, thanks.
1: You know, I mean, at this.
0: I appreciate that. Yeah, no, even if I just get behind the wheel of my car, I'm like, am I supposed to be driving?
1: Well, it's that same emotion that comes
0: nonstop.
1: Up. Like, anytime I see a police officer.
0: Yeah.
1: Even the guys I know who are friendly with, you know, through the station or whatever, I'm always like,
0: here are the cops.
1: And then when they, hey, Doug, I'm like, oh, good, they're not going to arrest me, even though I haven't done anything wrong.
0: I don't have
1: any drugs on me. I'm sober. I start to wonder.
0: Yeah.
1: You know, and I think that's just a part of our brain. Maybe it's a survival instinct thing, I guess.
0: Well,
1: so you
0: that's
1: continue
0: not good.
1: To work to be better at something.
0: You know what? There's too many undiagnosed things going on in my head.
1: I'd rather you be someone who is, like, not sure if you're great at something that you're good at than someone who's sure they're great at something they're bad at.
0: Okay.
1: Yeah. Well, I work with some of them, too.
0: That's a good way to look at it.
1: Where you're like, this guy thinks he's really good at this job. I'm just trying to figure out how to replace him.
0: Oh, God. All right. Well, hey, as we head into the weekend, we hope you guys have a fabulous one. It looks like it's going to be beautiful. It looks like the fall's coming in. Because I don't see no 70s. Do you see any 70s? I just see 60s.
1: I think, 60s for a little while. Maybe 70s at the end of the week. It's okay.
0: Oh, boy.
1: I can put on my flannel.
0: Here it comes. Oh, yeah, man. How many flannel shirts? We got to do a video on that.
1: I got to go grab them and start wearing them.
0: See you guys on Monday.
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3: Linkin Park's Joe Hahn said that while on Shatter, the documentary covers them putting the band back together, it doesn't show other failed attempts after Chester Bennington's suicide in 2017. He said there's a lot of time that went by before the film, things we didn't document, just private conversations, an overall feeling of being lost and not knowing what to do and everyone being at different places. He said that there were actually a few attempts to get together and make music, but it just didn't feel right. He said they were all just so broken. And then, oh, well, along came Emily Armstrong and things are going pretty well. Unshatter is in theaters September 30th. 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

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I hope you're looking forward to it as much as I am.

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We've all got something inside of us that makes us unique. 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

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Although still not as much as a massage parlor happy ending. 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

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Kayla here, little afternoon time Friday. 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

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Hey, all I can tell you is next week we got some big tickets for you. Doug and Jen going to be hooking you up. Foo Fighters?

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Happy Friday to you. I believe technically this weekend is the final weekend of summer. I won't lie to you, I kind of like a little bit of the fall weather, so we're working with it. Hopefully whatever you do, you have fun.

0: 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All right, creeping up on the weekend here, and I always like to know what you have going on. I've got a nice mellow weekend ahead. 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

It's 94 HJY, your home of rock and roll. Patriots home opener is this Sunday, and you can hang out with HJY, Bud Light, and Neutral starting at 12:30 at Gridiron Ale House and Grill, Post Road in Warwick. Pat's taking on Aaron Rodgers and the Steelers. Oh, I hope we kick his butt. I cannot stand Aaron Rodgers. We're going to have tons of prizes, including Pat's tickets up for grabs, and it's all courtesy of Bud Light, Neutral, and 94 HJY. I wish I-

It's 94 HJY, your home of rock and roll. So there have been a lot of lists on states that spend the most on vacations, fast food, holiday gifts. But what about the gifts people spend on themselves? I'm talking about OnlyFans. Yeah, a new report breaks down OnlyFans spending by state, and North Dakota blows everybody away. They spent about $278,000 per 10,000 adults. That's over $17 million. Insanity. Nevada, Colorado, also in the top five. It's crazy the amount of money that these people spend on OnlyFans. I saw some story the other day about a girl that's on there. She's been on there for like 5 years. She's made about $45 million just doing videos and text messages with dudes.

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It's 94HJY. Patriots, Steelers this Sunday. That's right. Aaron Rodgers coming into Gillette Stadium. I don't advocate violence, but I really hope he gets his clock cleaned. I can't stand Aaron Rodgers. Now, if you want to watch the game in style, HJY, Bud Light, and Neutral, hanging out this Sunday starting at 12:30. Gridiron Ale House and Grill, Post Road and Warwick. Great place to watch the game. Tons of TVs. And we're going to have prizes, including Pats tickets, up for grabs. It's all courtesy of Bud Light, Neutral, and 94HJY.

0: It's 94 HJY, your home of rock and roll. Are you looking to cut carbs, but you still want to indulge in a cheeseburger? Well, there's a website called Dude Foods, and they release a blueprint to make a bacon cheeseburger that actually replaces the bun with more cheese. Yes, I said cut carbs, not eat healthier, okay? Now, the key here is a cheese called bread cheese. It doesn't actually contain bread. It's a cheese that's from Finland, and it's firm enough to stand in for the bread in a sandwich. Now, you can get it at Whole Foods and specialty grocery stores, but some regular supermarkets might have it too, which is nice because, you know, at least you'll be buying pretentious cheese for a totally unpretentious reason, right? Now, for this creation, they use 3 slabs of bread, cheese, that is, 2 burger patties, 6 slices of bacon, and 4 pieces of regular cheese to make a double-decker bacon cheeseburger. Clocks in around 4,300 calories, and it looks amazing. Yes. So check it out if you can. That's Dude Foods, okay? And if you're looking for something a little less insane today, McDonald's, they're actually offering free double cheeseburgers today, yes, with a $1 minimum purchase through their app. And Burger King's also doing a free bacon cheeseburger with a $3 purchase through its loyalty program because today's National Cheeseburger Day, just in case you didn't know. Coming up, 40-minute music marathon and the 5 o'clock.
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Love these guys. If you like this track right here, go online, check out the rest of their stuff. Space Lord, 94HJY.

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0: 94HJY, your home of rock and roll. Every time I hear that song, I think of Johnny Depp in the movie Blow and him walking in the airport wearing that sweet white suit. Such an awesome scene. And, you know, back in the day, we used to do a lot of advanced movie screenings. We did one for that one. And we would always get some merch from the movie company, usually t-shirts and posters. But for that movie, we got posters, a regular poster, and then another poster that looked like a mirror, you know, because it's a, you know, a movie about cocaine. But that's not all. We also got these little prize packs, I would call them, I guess. They were like a plastic bag that inside had powder candy, a straw, and a mini mirror. Yes. Yes. Yeah. You think that we'd be able to get away with that now in 2026? Something tells me no. Yeah. It's Scarpetti. I'm getting the heck out of here. Thanks for hanging out, guys. I hope you have an awesome rest of your weekend. Kevin's coming up next to take you through your Friday. I'm back tomorrow at 3 o'clock.
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94HJY, your home of rock and roll. If you have nowhere to watch the Patriots game on Sunday and no one to watch it with, well, I feel sorry for you. I don't know why it is that you don't have anyone. Maybe you don't own a TV. I don't know what went wrong in your life, but I will tell you this. Things are about to look up for you because I'll hang out with you on Sunday. I'll be your friend for a couple of hours, you know, during the Patriots. And don't talk to me during the game. I want to focus. But, yeah, I'll give you details coming up. Come on down.

94 HJY, the headline reads, Amazon bumping up pay and perks for some workers. 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But we'll see. We'll talk about it coming up. It's HJY.

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